0: It's the All-Star break. The Rangers are next in action this coming Friday when they open up a three-game series against the Braves in Atlanta. Hello, everyone. I'm Matt Hicks, inviting you to join Jared Sandler and me this Friday night. 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

0: practices and genetics. While many areas of Texas experience extreme heat, different regions have different issues, as the Panhandle, for example, has high daytime temperatures but also has lower humidity, steady airflow, and cooler nights. Compare this to South and East Texas with high humidity, which makes it more difficult for cattle to cool down. Without a relief at night, heat stress builds over several days and increases health risk. Grouping cattle close together in pens or trailers increases heat stress. The abundance of clean, fresh water is critical, as cattle drink more water in the heat. Young calves are very susceptible to heat stress, as they typically do not drink a lot of water. Breeds with Brahman influence handle the heat better, while heavier animals and sick animals suffer the most from the heat. To determine if your cattle are at risk for heat stress, go to the website elancothermalaid.com. 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A THI over 80 is dangerous for cattle, and a THI over 90 is in the emergency zone. I'm veterinarian Dr. Bob Judd. This is the Texas Farm Bureau Radio Network.
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2: It's the All-Star break. The Rangers are next in action this coming Friday when they open up a three-game series against the Braves in Atlanta. Hello, everyone. I'm Matt Hicks, inviting you to join Jared Sandler and me this Friday night. 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
7: Oh, I just like to keep up with the local news and the weather and everything, and y'all do a good job of that.
6: 68 degrees, Doppler Dave says it's going to be a high of 90 today. Hey, we'll take that for the middle of July. Today is July 15th, and yeah, it could be 10 degrees or 15 degrees hotter than that this time of year. Nice day yesterday. I was just looking at some of the high temperatures as reported by the Weather Service. They say Guymon, Oklahoma hit 93. It was 91 in Borger yesterday. And Dalhart and Amarillo both only went to 90 degrees, and that's what Doppler Dave is saying for us today. And it kind of looks like those milder temperatures going to be with us for the next couple of days. The Weather Service is saying 87 tomorrow and Friday, 91 on Saturday, 94 on Sunday. And then we kind of go up from there, 96 on Monday and Tuesday of next week. And really, I'm not seeing any chances for rain in there anywhere. There may be some of those pop-up thunderstorms now and then, but no significant forecast for rain over the next several days. So it's just going to be gorgeous. Later on today, downtown for our Center City, high noon on the square. And yesterday morning here on Newsday Amarillo, Beth Duke was in and talked about what's going to happen later on today.
8: You know, we really try to support local businesses, and our caterer is Mitch's Barbecue. And if you haven't had Mitch's Barbecue, you are missing a treat. This is the Toot and Totem Mitch's Barbecue. We're going to have great lunch. The music is Big G and the Trade Winds. And if you've heard them before, they have an exciting big band sound. They play something almost everybody loves, and I think the audience is going to love it. And also, we caught a little break on the weather.
6: 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Only 90.
8: That's right. And I think it's just going to be a great day to have barbecue, live music. And, you know, we only have 3 performances left. So I'm really encouraging. If you haven't been out yet this summer, this is the perfect Wednesday to come out. The ticket sales open at 11:30, and lunch line opens at 11:45. Lunch is only $12, and we do take credit cards as well as cash this year to keep that line moving really fast.
6: Sure.
8: And we just want people to come out and bring their families. We have plenty of chairs. There's plenty of shade, and we'd love for people to come celebrate Big G and the Trade Winds.
6: All right. Come join us for High Noon on the Square. I will be there broadcasting live later on this morning, and love to meet you and talk with you a little bit later on today. High Noon on the Square. All right, sports is coming up. 68 degrees, KGNC News Time, 5:50.
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4: The opinions expressed on this show are of the host and may or may

0: Sanchez gave up all three runs in the opening inning for the National League, while Mets outfielder Juan Soto tallied one of the team's three hits. Rangers, Astros, and Sod Poodles all off for the All-Star break. All those teams will be back in action on Friday. The Rangers open the second half in Atlanta. The Astros hope to host the Orioles, and the Soddies will be in Springfield. Spain headed back to the World Cup final for the first time in almost two decades. Scott Carr has more.
1: Spain shut out France 2-0 from Arlington, Texas. Mikel Oyarzabal conveyed a first-half penalty while Pedro Porro scored in the 58th minute, ensuring a win for the Red Fury. Spain's back in the final after winning the tournament against the Netherlands in 2010. On Wednesday, Lionel Messi and the Cup's defending champs, Argentina, will try to take down Harry Kane and the team from England, who were hoping to make the final for the first time since 1966. I'm Scott Carr.
0: The Baltimore Ravens have been named as ESPN's 2026 Sports Humanitarian Team of the Year. That annual award was presented last night in New York City. That's a look at sports this morning. I have a Texas Rangers prize pack with a Nolan Ryan Bloody Lip commemorative jersey and a Nathan Eovaldi bobblehead to give away right now. If you'd like to win that, go to the phone, be the third caller. Right now, 806-350-0710. If you haven't won in the past 2 weeks, go to the phone right now. Be the third caller at 806-350-0710.
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7: 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Training AI this way is the biggest theft of intellectual property in history. 1.5 billion photo libraries, mined quietly, paid for never. Here's my prediction. In 5 years, deleting your photos won't mean a thing. 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It never asked. Not sure if it matters, but it's definitely worth a shot. Tech billionaires don't give their kids screens. 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GetKim.com. Hi there, I'm Kim.

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4: 67 degrees, beautiful sunrise, by the way, out there right now. 6:48 on Newsday Amarillo. I'm Tim Butler. Thanks for tuning in this morning. Doppler Dave says we're going to a high of 90 later on today. Can you believe that? For the middle of July, here it is July 15th, and we're only going to be 90, and it should stay that way probably through about Saturday. I think the Weather Service is saying here that Sunday we could see a high of 94, 96 on Monday, 96 on Tuesday. I tell you what, my air conditioner at home has been enjoying the little break from the extremely hot temperatures. But they will be back. You know, it's that time of year across the Texas Panhandle. But we're going to celebrate the nice weather today and get out and enjoy it at Center City's High Noon on the Square. Beth Duke was in with me yesterday morning here on Newsday Amarillo, and we talked about what's going to happen later on this morning.
6: We really try to support local businesses, and our caterer is Mitch's Barbecue. And if you haven't had Mitch's Barbecue, you're missing a treat. This is the Toot and Totem Mitch's Barbecue. We're going to have great lunch. The music is Big G and the Trade Winds. And if you've heard them before, they have an exciting big band sound. They play something almost everybody loves, and I think the audience is going to love it. And also, we caught a little break on the weather.
4: Absolutely. Only 90.
6: That's right. And I think it's just going to be a great day to have barbecue, live music. And, you know, we only have three performances left. So I'm really encouraging, if you haven't been out yet this summer, this is the perfect Wednesday to come out. The ticket sales open at 11:30, and lunch line opens at 11:45. Lunch is only $12, and we do take credit cards as well as cash this year to keep that line moving really fast.
4: Sure.
6: And we just want people to come out and bring their families. We have plenty of chairs. There's plenty of shade, and we'd love for people to come celebrate Big G and the Trade Winds.
4: Yeah, we see a lot of families out there. We see grandparents bringing their grandkids out to High Noon. And so it's just a great time to get out and kind of reset midweek before you go through the rest of the week. So hope to see you there later on this morning. 67 degrees, KGNC News Time, 6:50.
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4: KGNC. 67 degrees at 6:52. The

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4: You

0: I never saw a workman there, but anyway, they are doing work, and you can't get through that way. You have to take a little detour around that area right there by the Avondale School. So keep that in mind this morning if you normally take Avondale. All right, want to remind you also, if you don't get to attend High Noon on the Square today, this came from Visit Amarillo. Our friend Hope Hoffner comes in with us once a month. And the Amarillo Jazz Concert Series will be going on tonight at Wellington Square in the courtyard. So if you want to go hear some jazz, you can do that coming up later on today. Also, I noticed on Hope's list here, the Junior Ranger Days are going on at Paladuro Canyon. This will be a great time to go to Paladuro Canyon with a high temperature of only 90 degrees. So if you're looking for something to do, also it's Wildcat Wednesdays at the Wildcat Bluff Nature Center. So lots of things going on in and around our area today. Now, let's check those TxDOT traffic cameras for you this morning. Right now, I'm looking at I-40 and Lakeside, and east and westbound traffic at that location seems to be moving very smoothly. I-40 and Grand, same thing there, east and westbound traffic moving very smoothly. We will go to the interchange area downtown. I-40 and Van Buren, east and westbound traffic moving smoothly. And then out to I-40 and Western, east and westbound traffic moving smoothly. And then out to I-40 and Bushland, east and westbound traffic moving nicely there also. We will go to I-27 and Georgia. And north and southbound traffic at that location looks like it's moving smoothly at this hour also. That's a look at some things going on in and around our area this morning. Sports is coming up next. 70 degrees, KGNC News Time is 7:21.
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0: July 24th and July 25th in White Deer. 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Everything after that gets
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8: degrees at 7:52. The American League dominated the National League in the All-Star game last night in Philadelphia. Yankees outfielder Cody Bellinger drove in a pair of runs in the 4-0 victory. The American League scored three times in the first inning and never looked back as White Sox slugger Miguel Vargas launched a solo homer in the eighth inning to put the game away. Philadelphia Phillies pitcher Christopher Sanchez gave up all three runs in the opening inning for the National League, while the Mets outfielder Juan Soto tallied one of the team's three hits. The Rangers, Astros, and Sod Poodles all are off for the All-Star break, but all three of those teams and the rest of Major League Baseball will be back in

0: 74 degrees at 8:25. Spain is headed to the World Cup final for the first time in almost two decades. Scott Carr has more.
1: Spain shut out France 2-0 from Arlington, Texas. Mikel Oyarzabal conveyed a first-half penalty while Pedro Porro scored in the 58th minute, ensuring a win for the Red Fury. Spain's back in the final after winning the tournament against the Netherlands in 2010. On Wednesday, Lionel Messi and the Cup's defending champs, Argentina, will try to take down Harry Kane and the team from England, who are hoping to make the final for the first time since 1966. I'm Scott Carr.
0: The American League shut out the National League in the All-Star game in Philadelphia 4-0 last night. Yankees outfielder Cody Bellinger drove in a pair of runs. The American League scored three times in the first inning. Never looked back as the White Sox slugger Miguel Vargas launched a solo homer in the eighth inning to put the game away. Philadelphia Phillies pitcher Christopher Sanchez gave up all three runs in the opening inning for the National League, while Mets outfielder Juan Soto tallied one of the team's three hits. The Texas Rangers, Houston Astros, and Amarillo Sod Poodles are all off for the All-Star break. The teams will be back in action on Friday. The Rangers, first place Rangers, by the way, open the second half in Atlanta. The Astros host the Orioles, and the Soddies will be in Springfield. And that's a look at sports this morning. 74 degrees, KGNC News Time is 8:27.
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8: It's the worst cotton crop in the nation. I'm Kerry Martin with Texas Ag News and Views on the Texas Farm Bureau Radio Network. The latest Texas crop progress and condition report is out. USDA's Brad Rippey looks at the nationwide cotton condition ratings.
9: As we look at the cotton condition for the week ending July 12th, we did see a very small slip in the overall condition, now 44% good to excellent. A week ago, that number was 46%. No change in the very poor to poor ratings, 16% both last week and this week. This year's cotton crop coming in a little below last year at this time, which was 54% good to excellent, 17% very poor to poor.
8: But here in Texas, we've got the worst crop of them all.
9: Among the 15 production states, it's only the top producer, Texas, where we have a very poor-to-poor rating that is above 20%. The current number in Texas, 24%, very poor-to-poor.
8: The Texas cotton crop numbers break down like this. We have 30% rated good to excellent, 46% rated fair, and as Rippey just mentioned, 24% rated poor to very poor. There are now two competing bills in Congress that would stop the twice-yearly time change.
10: The first one, which the House is expected to consider this week, is the Sunshine Protection Act. It would make daylight saving time permanent year-round. Daylight saving time is the period when our clocks move forward 1 hour each year in the summer. A bill that would make standard time permanent year-round, the Sunshine for Our Kids Act, was filed last week. If we were using standard time right now, it would be 1 hour behind the time currently on your clock. Under both bills, states would be allowed to opt out if they choose. For the Texas Farm Bureau Radio Network, I'm Jessica Domel.
8: Last week's July WASDE report showed lowered global wheat production and tightened ending stocks. Rich Nelson is the chief strategist with Allendale. He says the market appears to be pricing that into the balance sheet.
11: You know, I will say that wheat prices have been a bit off for some time. We have a tight U.S. balance sheet, but the price has not really reflected that story. And it looks like they're looking more or less at non-U.S. production around the world and non-U.S. exports being a dominating factor. So it's a story. And aside from today's new news for Russia right now, temporarily stopping exports due to Ukraine attacks. In one area, we do have a little premium added to prices. But before this, I would suggest we really haven't seen the new crop balance sheet reflected in these current prices.
8: And lower supplies will likely begin boosting world wheat prices.
11: I do think so. The key thing I'm going to argue is we might have to wait just a few more months.
8: That's Rich Nelson of Allendale. I'm Kerry Martin on the Texas Farm Bureau Radio Network.
0: Hi, it's Tim Butler. Looking forward to seeing you later on today for Center City's High Noon on the Square downtown at 6th and Taylor on the Potter County Courthouse lawn. The entertainment's free and lunch is only $12. 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
15: After a night of bombing, Iran gets hit in the daytime. I'm Dave Anthony, Fox News, a fifth straight day of American attacks.
16: At 6 a.m. Eastern, 1:30 p.m. in Tehran, U.S. Central Command resumed airstrikes on Iran. The goal, once again, to make it harder for Iranian forces to attack commercial shipping in the Strait of Hormuz. Iran

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4: 9:57. I want to go ahead and jump right back into it because I want to get all these sound bites in if I can. So I'm going to take it back to 2024, I think, is where this was. August or September. And this is going to be, we're discussing the AEDC, the transference, and other things that were learned because of it. This is going to be Les, and I think he's basically going to suggest something to the tune of they weren't really hiding anything.
5: But to intimate that they were trying to do something underhanded or hide something, I don't think that was ever their intent. I think it was a policy. It was a way of doing business. But I think to use language to say that people are hiding something or doing something, I think that's a little bit pushing it a little bit for people that are donating their time and giving to the community. So well, I think in retrospect, they would say, boy, we should have done that differently, but these are people that are giving their own time. I don't think for a second anybody was hiding the money or doing anything like that. I think they were doing what was an acceptable procedure at the time that they now realize was an unacceptable procedure.
4: Well, you know what innocent people don't do, Les? They don't quit. They don't bail. They don't unify in some sort of solidarity on a Monday morning and all submit letters of resignation, because that's what that board ended up doing. Because they didn't like the fact that the authorizing unit, that would be the city council, just to remind you, Les, they didn't like the fact that they were butting into their business. And that the discovery not only led to the transference of $750,000, but then this weird HNRA evaluation, feasibility study, the whole thing ended up costing like $1.3 million. I'm going to continue this in the next hour. Fox News coming up next. It's Making Sense with Michael J. I am that guy. Thanks for being with me this morning.
3: 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A248BE Amarillo. KGNC.
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0: and now, all of the news you would probably miss. It's time for Dana's Quick Five.
1: I saw a Waymo today. It scared the crap out of me. I didn't want to say the C-R-A-P word, but it did. I was like, Waymo, I don't want to get near them. I saw it on the road, and I was like, I thought about that because a shirtless man vandalized one in East Hollywood, and it was on video. It was on the Posted to the Citizen app. A man was lounging in the Waymo's broken windshield at an intersection. It was on Sunset Boulevard, so not like a non-busy area. Then he climbed into the car's roof and began yanking out all its guts while shouting at traffic. Oh, yeah. He looks like Edward Norton from that one whatever X movie. The LAPD responded. They took him into custody, and he like yelled on top of it. It was weird. Would you ride in a Waymo?
2: No,
1: I wouldn't. Yeah. By the way, let's see. Lake Powell is reaching critically low levels. It's nearing a dead power pole, say experts. A lot of that, too, is because so many they had a lot of people that moved out in that area. And that's one of the strains on the water supply. It's the second largest reservoir in the U.S. It's a critically low water elevation levels, according to the latest data. So that's what it means. It can no longer basically if it's getting close to being a dead power pool, that means the water's too low to spin the hydroelectric turbines and everything that it needs to produce hydropower. So that's kind of a critical function. They're going to need to fix that. A couple is accused of burning meth in a toaster and greeted deputies with a chainsaw. I'm going to come back to that one tomorrow because it's worth it. We have more on the way. Don't go anywhere. Whether you're navigating restrictive gun laws or just want extra peace of mind, the Byrna is the perfect addition to your self-defense plan. 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They have a model called the Byrna CL, also known as their compact launcher, which offers maximum concealability as it's around the size of an iPhone. 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
3: 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I'm Matt Hicks, inviting you to join Jared Sandler and me this Friday night. 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
12: Welcome back. Well, we'll see, I guess, who wins between England versus Argentina. Oh, boy. It's going to be, all the host countries are out, so it'll be interesting. It's going to start in what? Is it 2 central it starts?
13: Yep, 5 minutes.
12: 5 minutes. Ooh. Who you think, Juan?
13: Argentina. Who thinks Argentina? I think Argentina, too.
12: Yeah. I saw Messi jerseys out like crazy. Everybody's wearing Messi jerseys. So, interesting. Well, we'll see. Oh, I was trying to, I know I had one. I don't know if I'm going to be able to, do I have time to do 17?
13: Yes.
12: It's a woke lady. She vandalizes a lost fisherman memorial because she thinks that the mooring line is a noose.
13: Yep. Go ahead.
14: Yeah, so Kara Carita Munoz reporting live. This is what I'm talking about. So, approach the park. See how when you come this way, the main entrance, can we see what is actually hiding behind this guy? You sure can't. Nope,
12: what?
14: You can't, because it's a noose that they are hiding. We really love to protect nooses here, apparently. Isn't that interesting?
12: Not.
14: There's an anchor there, so it's connected, therefore it's not what it is. Sir, what is that? You don't want to respond, but that's okay. Your face is right. Oh, let me get the other side. Give me a good side. You too. There we go. Hi.
12: Somebody did.
14: Are you going to do anything about the noose hanging above your head?
12: Oh my gosh. This woman is a walking mental abortion. Tell me that it's just, this has to be a joke, right?
13: No, she's for real.
12: Oh my gosh. Why are these people like this? This is what the aliens don't visit. Kane today in stupidity, although that's pretty awesome.
10: It's hard to top that. But, you know, Gavin Newsom's out there talking, so let's do that. This is Gavin Newsom. He's claiming, boy, capitalism just isn't working. While after he explained how horrible he's been managing California. Listen to this.
15: Something's fundamentally broken here.
10: Yeah, you did it.
15: And that wealth is creating power, power locking in rules and regulations, yeah. Locking everybody else out.
10: While you're at French Laundry.
15: We can't play in the margins anymore.
12: What
15: we can't fail more efficiently. Certainly nostalgia is not working.
10: It isn't.
15: I would argue socialism not going to work.
10: I agree with that.
15: But capitalism as we know it doesn't work.
10: Don't be stupid. Don't
12: it does,
10: stupid.
12: Though. It does. But what doesn't work is when you abridge it and you've got cronyism and all of that's not what works. His cadence is weird. Like, he talks like this, and it's just weird.
10: He does his hands, and Hakeem Jeffries does the same thing. It's annoying.
12: Yeah, I don't know. All right, folks, that does it for us this evening. Find us on YouTube, Facebook, like and subscribe. The podcast you can download and Substack, Chapter and Verse. I'll be back with you tomorrow.